tracing shapes in heaven with your hand. And if your life is clover field of flowers, I'll put all I got down to buy the land.

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1: A quarter of adults have forgotten how to work out either fractions or percentages. Even fewer remember how to calculate the mean, the median, or the mode. Remember
2: the what,
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2: The what and the what?
1: Yeah. Do they still use calculators in school?
3: Yes, they use calculators, but there's a new thing called Desmos, which is like an online calculator.
1: Oh, cool.
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3: You might have to work a little harder. That's interesting. I'm
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3: I guess I can't really ask one of my kiddos.
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1: The blog Art of Manliness, and they asked the readers to come up with a list of smells that they thought were manly. Some on the list were the hardware store, pipe smoke, a bowling alley. What other smells are manly?
2: Manly smell, I have a couple of them.
1: Okay.
2: Whiskey. Cigar.
3: Mm-hmm.
2: And just smoke in general, like a burning firewood for
3: barbecue.
2: Some reason, I don't know why.
3: Barbecue, but, that's always a big one.
2: Yep, but yeah, definitely, I don't know why, whiskey, because I like whiskey myself, but for some reason I associate that with a manly smell.
3: Yeah, do you remember Brute?
2: I do remember Brute, or what's the other one?
3: Old Spice.
2: Yeah, Old Spice, that's it.
1: Yeah.
2: My uncle used to wear that all the time. You'd smell him before you saw him.
1: So he didn't wear it, he bathed in it.
2: Basically, yep, that's what we used to say. Like, we thought he carried around a baggie in his pocket or something. I don't know, like...
3: Cute.
2: I swear to God, you smell him driving down the road. He's like, oh, here comes Uncle Jack.
3: Here he comes.
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1: Trying to take the medicine out of the bottle and the tablespoon. My mother used to feed it to me. And now that I'm older, I can't do it myself. I spill it all over the place.
2: Frankie.
1: It's tough.
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2: Brenda, thank you.
3: First of all, grow up. When my kids were old enough, I have a son and a daughter. When they were little, I used to feed them Buckley's.
2: Yeah.
3: And threatened to take them to the hospital if they didn't take it. So within the last year or two, I became quite sick. And I was in bed. My daughter came in my room. She said, Mom, open up. I said, no. She said, take it or you're going to the hospital.
2: That's funny.
1: That's awesome.
3: This is horrible, but it works.
1: Yeah.
3: Frankie, I hope you do feel better soon. Get one of those things like that, little needle on the end, and yeah, chuck it in like that.
2: Brenda, Frankie, this is coming in from our friend Ellie Clement. She says, why doesn't Frankie just use a shot glass to take his cough medicine?
3: Well, that was my next comment. If you can't find one of the syringes, use a shot glass.
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4: 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And summer is rolling. The countdown is heating up. 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
1: After all the rain the other day, everything is so green. It's like a rainforest right now. Everything is so plush and green. So nice.
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1: 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Mm-hmm. It looks very soft, but it's all prickly. There's lots of thorns in it.
2: That's kind of like me. 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
1: Mike Myers says Austin Powers 4 is happening. When asked whether audiences will ever see Austin Powers 4, Mike Myers responded with a simple yes. Now, there's no plot details, timeline, or official announcement have been revealed, but the one-word answer is the clearest indication yet that the franchise could be headed back to theaters, and we'll hear more of this.
2: Oh, behave.
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4: Yeah, baby. 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
1: The last Austin Powers Gold member was 2002, so 24 years ago.
3: Gold member. More of that, please. 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
1: Dumb comedy. 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
1: Scottish World Cup soccer fans recently drank Boston Dry. They celebrated Scotland's 1-0 win over Haiti at Gillette Stadium. From Thursday to Sunday, bars and liquor stores sold four times as much Boston Lager as usual. Sam Adams had to schedule an emergency delivery to keep up. They said they tripled St. Patrick's Day. Some bars' refrigerators broke because of how many times they were opened and closed. Supplies of Corona, Budweiser, Coors, Miller, Guinness, Michelob Ultra, and Tennent's Lager, Scotland's most popular beer, all ran out. That is unbelievable.
2: Oh, those Scots, eh?
1: Yes. Troubling St. Patrick's Day.
2: Yeah. In other words, the Scots are all telling the Irish, yeah, hold my beer.
1: Yeah.
2: With your little St. Patrick's Day celebration.
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3: 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And summer is rolling. The countdown is heating up. 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
1: City of Halifax is asking people to stop spray painting potholes. Apparently, people are taking things into their own hands and using the same white paint the city uses to circle the potholes that they need to be fixed circling random potholes.
2: Uh-oh.
1: So the city's not happy about that. It's not the fix that the city's looking for. So, yeah, they want you to stop doing that.
2: Well, if you called 311, it should be circled. So maybe they call 311 and it still isn't circled, so they're just doing it themselves.
1: But you're like, not supposed to do that.
2: I know.
1: You know, it's random potholes all over the place. So it's just everybody's potholes.
2: Wow.
1: Every pothole has a white spray paint around it.
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1: Somebody just paid a lot of money for strands of hair, but not just anybody's strands of hair. Strands of hair from a prominent U.S. person from back in the day. Whose strands of hair? And how much was paid? 10 strands of hair from Abraham Lincoln. They were recently auctioned off for $3,500 US.
2: How did they have his hair from, right? Like, what? Did he, before they laid him to rest in his coffin, did they go, oh, wait, let's cut some of his hair because we might want to sell that someday? Right? How do they keep his hair?
1: I don't know. That's the thing. This is, just gets weird.
2: Maybe it was
1: the whole thing.
2: Maybe it was all stuck inside of that nice big tall hat that he used to wear.
1: Yeah, maybe. But who would buy that when you think of it? I mean, it's weird to know that somebody actually had it and kept it for how many years now?
2: Hey.
1: Somebody paid $3,500 for 10 strands of Abraham Lincoln's hair.
2: Gee, wow. Hey, who wants to buy some of my hair?
1: A little cheaper than $3,500.
2: Been a little overprocessed over the years, but...
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4: Here's the latest forecast from Environment Canada. There's a 60% chance of showers today, risk of a thunder shower late this afternoon, and a high of 22, humidex at 27, and the UV index 7 or high. A chance of showers tonight, and a chance of drizzle. Chance of a thunder shower, low near 14. Sunday, chance of showers and a high of 23.
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1: A woman recently found love at the World Cup. 29-year-old Maria Alejandra Paz was waiting in line for a porta potty when she struck up a conversation with somebody that she believes may end up being Mr. Right. She says it definitely was not love at first sight. Well, no, I mean, you're at a porta potty.
2: Standing in line at a porta potty.
1: There's
2: yeah.
1: that smell,
2: you
1: right?
2: You gotta go.
1: The banter was easy. The conversation flowed and there was just an instant chemistry. They went on a bar date the next night and shared their first kiss in a photo booth after talking for hours. Mm-hmm. You never know when you're going to find love. It could be outside a porta potty.
2: Could be.
1: Where was it that you met that person?
2: My husband just knocked on my front door and said, hey, I'm here to change your water tank.
1: That's
2: and I said,
1: it.
2: Oh, yes,
1: See?
2: You are. Oh, yes, you are.
1: Go ahead.
2: Yeah,
1: change
2: come in.
1: My water tank.
2: Come in.
1: Yeah.
2: Yep, she's
1: what?
2: Been hot ever since.
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3: 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And summer is rolling. The countdown is heating up. 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
1: Travis Kelce recently shared a video where Taylor Swift is seen feeding him while making airplane noises. Taylor Swift says in the video, "It's landing. It landed safely."
2: Mm-hmm. Yeah, I did that to my two-year-old.
1: I know, right? Okay. I didn't see the video yet, but I can only picture what it's like.
2: Okay,
1: yeah.
2: Okay, here comes the airplane.
1: That's right.
2: Coming in, flying in.
1: So good. Num, num, num, num.
2: Okay.
1: Yeah.
2: Mm-hmm.
1: All
2: That's
1: right.
2: That's romantic.
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1: The blog Art of Manliness, and they asked the readers to come up with a list of smells that they thought were manly. Some on the list were the hardware store, pipe smoke, a bowling alley. What other smells are manly?
2: Manly smell, I have a couple of them.
1: Okay.
2: Whiskey. Cigar.
3: Mm-hmm.
2: And just smoke in general, like burning firewood for
3: barbecue.
2: Some reason. I don't know why.
3: Barbecue, but, that's always a big one.
2: Yep, but yeah, definitely, I don't know why, whiskey, because I like whiskey myself, but for some reason I associate that with a manly smell.
3: Yeah, do you remember Brute?
2: I do remember Brute, or what's the other one?
3: Old Spice.
2: Yeah, Old Spice, that's it.
1: Yeah.
2: My uncle used to wear that all the time. You'd smell him before you saw him.
1: So he didn't wear it, he bathed in it.
2: Basically, yep, that's what we used to say. Like, we thought he carried around a baggie in his pocket or something. And I'm always like,
3: cute.
2: I swear to God, you smell him driving down the road. He's like, oh, here comes Uncle Jack.
3: Here he comes.
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9: Here's the latest forecast from Environment Canada. There's a 60% chance of showers today, risk of a thunder shower late this afternoon, and a high of 22, humid index at 27, and the UV index 7 or high. A chance of showers tonight, and a chance of drizzle. Chance of a thunder shower, low near 14. Sunday, chance of showers and a high of 23.
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1: Trying to take the medicine out of the bottle and the tablespoon. My mother used to feed it to me, and now that I'm older, I can't do it myself. I spill it all over the place.
2: Poor Frankie.
1: It's tough.
3: Oh, Frankie.
2: Brenda, thank you.
3: First of all, grow up. When my kids were old enough, I have a son and a daughter. When they were little, I used to feed them Buckley's.
2: Yeah.
3: And threatened to take them to the hospital if they didn't take it. So within the last year or two, I became quite sick. And I was in bed. My daughter came in my room. She said, Mom, open up. I said, no. She said, take it or you're going to the hospital.
2: That's funny.
1: That's awesome.
3: It was horrible, but it worked.
1: Yeah.
3: Brenda, Frankie, I hope you do feel better soon. Get one of those things like that, the little needle on the end, and you chuck it in like that.
2: Brenda, Frankie, this is coming in from our friend Ellie Clement. She says, why doesn't Frankie just use a shot glass to take his cough medicine?
3: Well, that was my next comment. If you can't find one of the syringes, use a shot glass.
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1: After all the rain the other day, everything is so green. It's like a rainforest right now. Everything is so plush and green. So nice.
2: You want to go out and roll around in the grass?
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1: 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It looks very soft, but it's all prickly. There's lots of thorns in it.
2: That's kind of like me. 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

Today's Country FX 101.9 Shaboozy and Jelly Roll Amen. Good morning. It's MJ Brickhistle coming up and Ella Langley. Chad Brownlee next after High Valley and Ricky Skaggs. 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

Today's Country FX 101.9, Ella Langley, Be Her. Well, one of the biggest sporting events of the summer is underway in Dartmouth, and a few things to know. I'll tell you right after Brett Kissel. James Barker Band, You Didn't Hear It From Me on FX 101.9.

0: Today's Country FX 101.9 Cowboys and Dreamers Like Me. Brett Kissel. I'm MJ. One of the biggest sporting events of the summer now underway in Dartmouth. Canoe 26. A big high five to you if you're taking part. It's taking over Lake Minooka and it's going to happen right through until July the 5th, bringing more than 1,800 athletes and officials from over 60 countries. A big welcome to all of you. This is all part of ICF Canoe Sprint World Championships. The event is expected to generate nearly $11 million for Nova Scotia's economy. But if you're driving through the area, it might cause a few headaches. Yeah, a few detours, road closures, and parking restrictions are in effect around Lake Minooka, including sections of Minooka Avenue, Nolan Street, Prince Albert Road, and Rixdale Drive, with some closures lasting right through until July the 6th. So heads up if you're around that area. And meanwhile, a big welcome to all of the athletes, organizers, and volunteers with ICF Canoe Sprint World Championships right here in our community. Coming up for us next, we have Kane Brown and Marshmallow.
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10: Here's the latest forecast from Environment Canada. There's a 60% chance of showers today, risk of a thunder shower late this afternoon, and a high of 22, humid index at 27, and the UV index 7 or high. A chance of showers tonight, and a chance of drizzle. Chance of a thunder shower, low near 14. Sunday, chance of showers and a high of 23.
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I'm going to tell you all about Sackville Community Days coming up after Rascal Flatts. 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

0: Roscoe Flats, Life is a Highway on today's Country FX 1019. All right, so one thing about summer, there is usually something to do every day, somewhere to be. And Sackville Community Days is on now until July the 4th. 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

The rec laws, never drinking again on today's Country FX 1019. New movies that are out, I'll run those down coming up next hour, including one I was hoping had better reviews, but still going to see it. They'll have that coming up. Also, we're going to hear from Dasha, Ella Langley, and Stephen Lee Olson, FX 1019.

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Good morning, it's MJ. We have Jade Eagleson coming up, Ella Langley as well, and Stephen Lee Olson. 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

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I can't love you anymore. I'm MJ. Tyler Joe Miller coming up, and I'll run down what the movies are out this weekend. One in particular I can't wait to see, but I just wish it had better reviews. I'll have that next. But first, Jade Eagleson, Worth the Double on Today's Country FX 101.9.

0: Today's Country, FX 101.9, Tyler Jo Miller doing what she does. Our movies that are out this week include a big one in the theaters, not getting great reviews, about 57%. So yeah, not the best reviews, but I'm going to go see it anyway, mostly because my daughter's here next week and she wants to go see Supergirl. So, you know, we'll be going to see it. Now, what the movie is about: when an unexpected and ruthless adversary strikes too close to home, Kara, aka Supergirl, reluctantly joins forces with an unlikely companion on an epic interstellar journey of vengeance and justice. Millie Alcock is lead in this. She played a young Rhaenyra on House of the Dragon. If you watch that show, you'll know who she is. Jason Momoa also in this. It is rated PG. But my pick, if you're watching movies at home this weekend, on Amazon Prime, The Sheep Detectives. That's out. And it is so cute. Let me tell you, getting fantastic reviews. That's fun for the whole family. And if you're looking for a really good twisty limited series, I have one for you. It's on Netflix. I Will Find You. Yeah, it's based on a Harlan Coben novel full of twists and turns. Yeah, it is excellent. Well done. Coming up for us next on Today's Country, FX 101.9, Megan Barone and Tenille Townes.
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7: Here's the latest forecast from Environment Canada. There's a 60% chance of showers today, risk of a thunder shower late this afternoon, and a high of 22, humidex at 27, and the UV index 7 or high. A chance of showers tonight, and a chance of drizzle. Chance of a thunder shower, low near 14. Sunday, chance of showers and a high of 23.

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1: Dallas Smith and Hardy, some things never change on today's Country FX 1019. Hey, this is good news. Starting on Monday, June 29th, yeah, this Monday, weekly green car collection returns to Halifax. Yahoo. Can I get a hallelujah? Take that, Bears. Don't be getting our compost. Now, the municipality is making the switch to weekly pickups until October the 2nd. Officials say the change will help reduce odors and limit wildlife attraction during the warmer months. I haven't had any bears try to get in my compost, but those raccoons, my goodness, they are smart. Their little hands, their little paws, yeah. Residents, you have to place materials curbside before 7 a.m. on collection day. Also encouraged to wrap food waste and freeze items if you can to keep the carts clean and keep the wildlife away.

0: 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So that's nice that we're going to get that picked up every week. Coming up for us next, Brett Kissel and Tim and the Glory Boys.
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Hey, if you have time today, you're around the Tantallon area, Pet Value Tantallon. They have a special event going on. Lexi is a part of this, and also Bree, our summer cruiser. She's out there as well. 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And make sure you see them too, because all summer long, when you see us, we're wearing our lanyards for Fuel Your Summer. All you have to do is just say hi, scan that QR code, which is right with us, and you're entered to win that contest. Coming up for us next on FX 1019, Luke Combs and Jordan Davis.

Jordan Davis, turn this truck around on today's Country FX 1019. I'm MJ Jason Aldean, coming right off. And good news, if you want to get out and cool off, I'll have those details for you as well. Luke Combs, Be By You.

Jason Aldean when she says baby on today's Country FX 1019. Morgan Griffiths next, but first the Reck Laws and Dean Brody, hometown heroes.

0: Today's Country FX 101.9 Morgan Griffiths and Bourbon. I'm MJ. If you're looking for a way to cool off, well, most of us just have to walk a little bit and hey, we're on a beach somewhere, either salt water or fresh water, right? But if you're around the city, especially Bedford and Coal Harbor outdoor pools, along with all supervised municipal beaches, yeah, they're officially opening for the season on Canada Day, July 1st. Even better, admission to both outdoor pools is free on Canada Day. Now, the Halifax Common Pool, that's already open, along with municipal splash pads. Municipality will also begin its regular water testing at supervised beaches on Canada Day to monitor bacteria levels and keep us up to date with that blue-green algae throughout the summer. So swim season officially here, and Canada Day is the day that pretty much everything that isn't open now will be. Coming up for us next on FX 101.9, Megan Patrick and Alan Jackson.
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12: Here's the latest forecast from Environment Canada. There's a 60% chance of showers today, risk of a thunder shower late this afternoon, and a high of 22, humidex at 27, and the UV index 7 or high. A chance of showers tonight, and a chance of drizzle. Chance of a thunder shower, low near 14. Sunday, chance of showers and a high of 23.
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Today's Country FX 101.9, Stephen Lee Olson, raised by a good time. I'm MJ. Well, we have our first winner for Fuel Your Summer, $250 in gas. And how do you win? Well, I'll tell you coming up after Megan Patrick. But first, Jess Moskaluk.

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0: Today's Country FX 101.9, Nate Holler and Tennille Towns with Backfire. Next hour, we have Thomas Rhett coming up, also James Barker Band, Brooks and Dunn, and Luke Bryan.
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closed. Thomas Rhett, after all the bars are closed on today's Country FX 101.9. Good afternoon. It's MJ Tyler Joe Miller coming up and James Barker Band. But first, Riley Green and Ella Langley, Don't Mind If I Do on FX 101.9.

today's Country FX 101.9, Kelsey Kulick, Till I Get to Heaven. I'm MJ. Well, good news for strawberry lovers, and I know we all are, especially our Nova Scotia berries. I'm going to give you the good news after James Barker Band. Brooks and Dunn, Rock My World on today's Country FX 101.9.

0: Today's Country FX 101.9, James Barker Band over all over again. Okay, I've been looking for Nova Scotia strawberries. Did you get any? My husband came home with a pint. I don't know if they were Nova Scotia berries. They were actually really good, though. He brought them home last week. But Nova Scotia's strawberry crop is running about a week behind this year, according to our growers. But our growers are saying that things are looking very promising. Here's an example. Millen Farms in Great Village, they say the recent mix of, say, sunshine and rain, that's really good for growing strawberries. The sweetest ones are expected to arrive in larger numbers around Canada Day, with harvest continuing right through October if weather cooperates. Despite the later start, growers say they are optimistic with more people choosing to buy Canadian this summer. And face it, there's no better strawberry than a Nova Scotia berry. Am I right? Yeah, I know I am. Right? So again, start looking for them around Canada Day in our local stores. Coming up for us next, we'll hear Dean Brody, Aaron Perchette, and Morgan Wallen.
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10: Here's the latest forecast from Environment Canada. There's a 60% chance of showers today, risk of a thunder shower late this afternoon, and a high of 22, humidex at 27, and the UV index 7 or high. A chance of showers tonight, and a chance of drizzle. Chance of a thunder shower, low near 14. Sunday, chance of showers and a high of 23.

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Della Smith next after Morgan Wallen. I'm the problem on Today's Country, FX 1019.

0: Today's Country FX 101.9 Dallas Smith and Drop. I'm MJ. So Canada Day, as I've been telling you, we're going to be in the parade in Sackville. So watch for us. Give us a wave if you're out there. Lexi as well. She's going to be doing the broadcast of the parade on NS Life TV. All the details at fx1019.ca. And then around noon here on the radio, you'll hear Shania Twain come on over the whole album. It's all part of Classic Albums Top to Bottom. We play the album song by song, just like you were listening to your record at home. 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Coming up for us next on FX 101.9, Mackenzie Porter and High Valley.
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0: Today's Country FX 101.9, Cody Johnson, The Fall. I'm MJ. Well, CT40 with Fitz coming right up starting at 2 o'clock, and then we re-air the countdown on Sunday starting at noon. Ella Langley was number one last week. I think she's going to hang on. But you know what? Our Canadian Josh Ross, yeah, he's challenging, and Jason Aldean too. So CT40 with Fitz underway at 2 o'clock right here on Today's Country FX 101.9. Oh, I want to tell you too, starting Monday, Frankie and I will be qualifying you for YQM tickets. Yeah, so listen on Monday for your chance to qualify. The way it works, you'll qualify during the week, and then Friday we'll make the draw from the qualifiers. So again, YQM tickets, yeah, we'll be giving them away again starting next week. On Today's Country, FX 101.9, I'm MJ. Thank you for listening, and enjoy the rest of your weekend.
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0: about that debut single from newcomer Kevin Powers and Shaboozy? It's called Move On, making a start at number 38 this weekend. Coming up on the Summer of Hits on the Country Top 40 with Fitz. Every country artist loves to brag about their little hometowns, but wait till you hear Ashley McBride's directions for how to find hers. And trust me, you won't need a GPS for this one. Ashley, stopping by next.
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8: Here's the latest forecast from Environment Canada. There's a 60% chance of showers today, risk of a thunder shower late this afternoon, and a high of 22, humidex at 27, and the UV index 7 or high. A chance of showers tonight, and a chance of drizzle. Chance of a thunder shower, low near 14. Sunday, chance of showers and a high of 23.
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0: Ashley McBride advancing one spot to number 35 with What If We Don't. Country Top 40. All right, before we keep counting them down on the Country Top 40 with Fitz, I want to say thank you. It's my birthday weekend, and thanks to Mark Zuckerberg for reminding everybody, reminding you. My socials have been flooded with birthday wishes, and I read more of them than you'd probably believe. So thank you for making me feel the love. I really, really do appreciate you. Coming up, one of country music's hottest new stars shares the piece of advice Miranda Lambert gave him that he still carries with him today. And you don't want to miss it.
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0: Made You Pretty from Hudson Westbrook, stepping up a rung to number 33. Coming up on the Country Top 40 with Fitz, we're about to take off into the next wave of country music greatness. And right here from the captain's seat in the CT40 rocket ship, I'm going to be strapping in a brand new artist for their first launch into the countdown. Someone's life is about to change forever. Engines are warm. Launch pad is locked in. CT40 mission control.
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0: 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It's the summer of hits on the Country Top 40 with Fitz, and I want you to ask yourself one question. If someone casually mentioned a guy named Jesus Jones, would you know who they were talking about? Well, we're going to figure it out and dissect the name. We're talking hits with John Mayer and Lainey Wilson to figure it out after this.
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2: There's a new survey out from Talker Research and found that most married couples only go to bed at the same time about three nights a week, with an average of an 80-minute gap on other nights. So one might go to bed at 10, one might opt for the earlier time. Couples who describe themselves as very happy actually share bedtime four nights a week. Maybe watch a show together for a little while till one of you falls asleep. So maybe try to sync up a few nights a week at least. 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
3: Just saying. 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
8: 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Take it away, Fitz.
0: Thank you, Dustin Lynch. And by the way, in case you didn't know, Dustin Lynch is one heck of an airplane pilot. Man, he can fly. You find yourself at the right place at the right time. Counting them down with me on the Country Top 40 with Fitz, already at song number 27 with Dustin Lynch. And

0: Graylin James and Water at a Wedding. Up two spots, number 25 on the Country Top 40 with Fitz. Well, the latest from Dan and Shay might be all Dan and Shay, but it's got a heck of a lot of influence from one iconic group in music history. The song and who it is. 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

0: The latest from Lauren Elena and Chase Matthew, All My Exes, with another week at number 22 on the Country Top 40 with Fitz. And you're checking out a very special summer of hits. And on the way, we're going to take another journey together through the amazing historical CT40 Vault, a curated and customized trip through the hits, country music history, handpicked by me. And I think you're going to have a great journey. Stay with me. We're going down to the vault after this. Welcome to the weekend and the biggest country songs on the planet. 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
0: 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I don't know about this one. You're going to have to come on back to hear the rest of it after this.
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0: I know you remember the band Perry. There you go. They released that one in 2020, Mother Like Mine. Your good stuff song of the week. And what a perfect song for an amazing mother who got to fly and watch her son play in America in the World Cup. And that's what the good stuff is all about. 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Your feet and your animal's feet will love you forever. Coming up on the Summer of Hits on the Country Top 40 with Fitz. 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

0: Morgan Wallen wrote that one with Rocky Block, John Byron, Ashley Gorley, Blake Pendergrass, and Charlie Handsome. It's called Don't We, extending the stay at number 4 for another week on the Country Top 40 with Fitz. Summer is here and the world is on the move to the beat of country music. And all weekend long, we've been counting down the biggest songs in the world. Now we are entering the final stretch. Just a couple of songs are left standing in the battle for the most valuable real estate in country music. The number one spot. Who earned it? Who's taking home the crown? We are moments away from finding out. Stay right here.
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2: Okay.
1: I was 8 years old. I went to Pugwash. We went to visit some family friends.
2: Yes.
1: And it was my first trip from Cape Breton to Pugwash. I can remember, oh my God, we're so far from home. And when we got there, I got out of the car. It was like a whole different world. Like, it was so strange about everything.
2: Right? Pugwash. So. A whole different world. When I was eight, my dad took my sister and I to London, England.
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2: Yeah. I remember we were staying in this rooming house. I remember knocking on the washroom door and somebody inside says, occupied. I had no idea what that meant. I'm like, I'm 8 years old. They were very polite. Yeah. They said, occupied. And me, I'm still knocking.
1: Wow.
2: I had to go. Yes, I went to London when I was eight, and that is my memory.
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My name is Amanda Meisner. 5 hours of your favorites. Here's the Bellamy Brothers.

0: Saturday Night Classics with Prairie Oyster and One Way Track. Hey, I'd love to thank you so much for keeping Saturday Night Classics part of your weekend plans. I was really excited this week to learn that Jim Carrey is officially in talks for a sequel to How the Grinch Stole Christmas.
1: Of course, if I want the loathing to nine, I could still be done in time to lay in bed, stare at the ceiling, and slip slowly into madness. But what would I wear?
0: Released in 2000, Carrey plays the title character in the film based on the 1957 children's book of the same name by Dr. Seuss. Plot details of How the Grinch Stole Christmas 2, which I'm sure might be a working title, remains under wraps. But it's worth pointing out that there was a sequel to the book called How the Grinch Lost Christmas, which was published in 2023. But whether or not it will go along with that plot line remains to be seen. Plus, it remains to be seen if the movie is actually going to be made. But fingers crossed.
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3: Halifax has the highest rate of weed consumption in Canada. Wastewater testing has repeatedly shown Halifax with the highest cannabis levels per capita. The data compares major cities including Toronto, Montreal, Vancouver, and Edmonton. While Toronto leads the Canada in total volume consumed, Halifax ranks highest when it's adjusted to population. And all that goes in the wastewater, which goes through the water treatment plants, and then we drink it. So what does that say? We're all high.
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0: Saturday Night Classics with Joe Diffie and Third Rock from the Sun. Canada Day is coming up on Wednesday. And on our Vogue Optical web poll this weekend, we're asking what the best Canadian dessert is. 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

0: Saturday Night Classics with Vince Gill and one more last chance. As we head into 8 o'clock, we've got more of your favorites still to come, including Waylon Jennings and Mary Chapin Carpenter. If you're a gamer, Microsoft is raising Xbox console prices starting August the 1st, and they previously raised prices twice last year. The 512 gigabyte models will increase by $100, while the other models will increase by $150. The company says the price hike is due to ongoing global memory and storage shortage.
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0: Saturday Night Classics. It's Shenandoah, If Bubba Can Dance. And we'll keep you dancing. 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

0: Saturday Night Classics with Sylvia, that one's called Nobody. My name is Amanda, and Team Canada is going to be playing South Africa tomorrow in the World Cup round of 32. Takes place at 4 o'clock. Lots of us will be watching. It's a good draw, too. South Africa ranked 54 in the world, and Canada number 30.
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2: The blog Art of Manliness, and they asked the readers to come up with a list of smells that they thought were manly. Some on the list were the hardware store, pipe smoke, a bowling alley. What other smells are manly?
3: Manly smell, I have a couple of them.
2: Okay.
3: Whiskey.
0: Yeah.
3: Cigar. Mm-hmm. And just smoke in general, like burning firewood for
0: barbecue.
3: Some reason. I don't know why.
0: Barbecue, but, that's always a big one.
3: Yep, but yeah, definitely, I don't know why, whiskey, because I like whiskey myself, but for some reason I associate that with a manly smell.
0: Yeah, do you remember Brut?
3: I do remember Brut, or what's the other one?
0: Old Spice.
3: Yeah, Old Spice, that's it.
2: Yeah.
3: My uncle used to wear that all the time. You'd smell him before you saw him.
2: So he didn't wear it, he bathed in it.
3: Basically, yep, that's what we used to say. Like, we thought he carried around a baggie in his pocket or something.
0: Cute.
3: I swear to God, you smell him driving down the road. He's like, oh, here comes Uncle Jack.
0: Here he comes.
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